0: Willow Lane.
1: Hey, man. You're home.
0: Son, hey, this is your stop.
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0: You're at home, son. We appreciate what you did.
2: We did what we had to.
0: Is there a missus?
2: It's been a while since I've been home.
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0: 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Guaduas Estéreo.
1: 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We're gonna drive across LA and hit every wedding we possibly can. It's gonna be awesome. And we're late. What's your door for you, Mr. Madden?
2: 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Let's do it!

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1: 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Vice of the one, Big Gangzilla alongside Skrillex. Them for no. Ooh-wee.

0: 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We're bound to break and my hands are tied.
1: Guaduas Estéreo, esto es lo que te gusta.